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4: Mostly cloudy across the Blue Mountains, tops of 12 in Katoomba. Morning, I'm Jai Moss with the latest. A home has been raided by police in Sydney's West overnight following the assassination of a man in Carlingford on Wednesday. Three people were arrested after heavily armed tactical police swarmed the property in Merrylands West. A vehicle believed to be the alleged kill car has also been seized. Meantime, Pauline Hanson claims her daughter is the perfect person to replace her when she quits politics. The One Nation leaders told Tommy Robinson's podcast that Lee Hanson has potential, but she'll have to work for it. One Nation MP Barnaby Joyce has been quizzed about it on Nine this morning.
5: Sounds completely reasonable. I mean, Lee's a good lady, and she's a mate of mine, and I've got no problems with this. You want the very best to lead your party.
4: Heading overseas, Iran is accusing the US of war crimes. Tehran claims America's hit civilian infrastructure in its latest wave of strikes. White House Press Secretary Karoline Leavitt defended the attacks, saying they wouldn't have happened in the first place if Iran didn't breach the Memorandum of Understanding.
6: They were not to fire on commercial vessels moving through the Strait of Hormuz. And unfortunately, they have made the tragic decision for them to do that. And President Trump is not going to sit by and allow these acts of terrorism to take place.
4: And Aldi has been forced to pay out $50 million for underpaying workers. It follows a three-year class action driven and funded by the SDA, which represents retail workers. In sport, Reece Walsh has been labelled an unbelievable player by the coach of the Panthers after leading the Broncos to a 14-12 upset win. Walsh has told Nine the belief in the team never faltered.
7: Now, there's a lot of things being said about us, our club, and all of that. I'm just, really proud of the boys. Their efforts tonight. It's been a while since we've had a win, and yeah, it's really nice. We deserve that one.
4: And Geelong's injury toll continues to mount following its 27-point win over the Saints. Max Holmes left on crutches with an ankle injury, with concerns the midfielder's season may be over.
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3: 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For the city though. Yeah. I gotta light the tower up for this. Yeah. Okay.

0: dip out of six, run out of six, just like it did. Why was TPS at my crib until your boy slid? It is what it is. 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
13: Cloudy and wet today in most of Sydney, tops of 17 in St Mary's. Morning, Jai Moss here with the latest. A man has been charged after allegedly setting his father alight in Sydney's west. A 64-year-old's body was found on a driveway in Glenmore Park yesterday morning, suffering significant burns. The man's 36-year-old son was arrested at an oval in Werrington. He's been refused bail and will appear in court today. Meantime, caught today for a man accused of a vicious attack on a female officer. The 39-year-old was in custody at Mascot Police Station yesterday afternoon when he was given access to the toilet. After returning to his cell, he's accused of grabbing the sergeant by the head and punching her five times in the face. He then attempted to escape. He was detained and charged. The officer suffered a broken nose. In other news, are the cracks appearing for One Nation? That's the question after a top media official leaked information that Pauline Hanson and Barnaby Joyce aren't getting along. But Joyce has spoken on Nine this morning, claiming that's rubbish.
14: Now, I want to dispense this one straight away. Pauline and I are great mates. We spoke yesterday. We spoke exactly about what people are trying to do, trying to divide us up. We're not dumb. I'm very, very happy in the role I've got. Pauline's doing a great job as a leader. We're good mates. We talk all the time.
13: And actor Sam Neill's cause of death has been revealed. His rep claims the 78-year-old died suddenly and unexpectedly from pneumonia. Philip Gren says Sam had valiantly fought and beaten lymphoma. Checking sport, Penrith has been pipped 14-12 by the Broncos in a seesawing NRL clash at Combank. Coach Ivan Cleary says they couldn't land the knockout blow.
15: High quality game, and that's pretty much how it turned out. Like, hey, honestly, I just can't remember a game where I felt like we just ran out of time, and that's kind of how I feel like. Credit to the Broncos, they control the ball well, kick well.
13: And in AFL, the Cats are counting the cost of their 102-75 win over St Kilda. Max Holmes' right ankle got trapped underneath him while contesting a ball in the final quarter, with the star midfielder helped from the field.
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9: Mostly cloudy today for most of Sydney, tops of 17 in Penrith. Hey there, I'm Jai Moss with the latest. A home has been raided by police in Sydney's West overnight following the assassination of a man in Carlingford on Wednesday. 3 people were arrested after heavily armed tactical police swarmed the property in Merrylands West. A vehicle believed to be the alleged kill car has also been seized. Meantime, a man's been charged with the murder of his father in Sydney's West. A 64-year-old man was found dead outside his Glenmore Park home in the early hours of yesterday morning. Authorities were called to the property after it was set alight. A 36-year-old man was arrested hours later in Werrington before being charged with domestic violence-related murder. Also making news, Pauline Hanson has been living it up in Italy. The One Nation leader's been spotted spending time in Sicily with billionaire benefactor Gina Rinehart. It's raised eyebrows about whether it's a taxpayer-funded trip, but Pauline's colleague Barnaby Joyce doesn't think so.
10: I would say it'd be a fair bet that Gina's supported it somehow. I'm just being straight with you.
9: Online there. And the parents of one of the Melbourne teenagers who died from methanol poisoning in Laos say they're gutted to hear the sentence those responsible will receive. Their reports the people charged over the deadly cocktails will serve less than a year in jail. Victim Holly Morton Bowles' mum, Samantha's, told Nine she hopes our government will get involved.
11: I know there is, we can appeal the charges, and I'm certainly hoping that we do. And of course, we ask for any support from anyone.
9: In sport, the Broncos have kept their finals hopes alive with a 14-12 upset over the ladder-leading Panthers. Coach Michael Maguire admits it's great to have some of their best players back on deck.
12: People talk about what's missing, but we've actually missed quite a few of our players are actually out there today. That's the simple truth. Yeah, we had some unbelievable sort of performances there, like Paddy coming back. He hasn't played for about 6 weeks. Pono hasn't played a whole heap of footy. Reno hasn't played a whole heap. Ezra hasn't played a whole heap.
9: And Swans coach Dean Cox has swung the axe, making 4 changes for tonight's clash against the Crows at the SCG.
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2: 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It's more powerful than you think. What you hear can take you far from here. It can move you to dance, to run, to tears. It's all in your ears. 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

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Why was TPS at my crib until you boy slid? It is what it is. 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

0: hit by the six, run out of six, just like it did. 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
9: Mostly cloudy across the Blue Mountains, tops of 12 in Katoomba. Afternoon, I'm Jai Moss with the latest. A home has been raided by police in Sydney's West overnight following the assassination of a man in Carlingford on Wednesday. Three people were arrested after heavily armed tactical police swarmed the property in Merrylands West. A vehicle believed to be the alleged kill car has also been seized. Heading overseas, Iran is accusing the US of war crimes. Tehran claims America's hit civilian infrastructure in its latest wave of strikes. White House Press Secretary Karoline Leavitt defended the attacks, saying they wouldn't have taken place if Iran didn't breach the Memorandum of Understanding.
10: They were not to fire on commercial vessels moving through the Strait of Hormuz. And unfortunately, they have made the tragic decision for them to do that. And President Trump is not going to sit by and allow these acts of terrorism to take place.
9: Police are calling for assistance from the public to help locate a man missing in Parramatta. James Holland was last seen on Morton Street at 5 yesterday afternoon. His family say the disappearance is out of character. The 31-year-old's known to frequent Parramatta and Blacktown. Anyone with information is being encouraged to contact police. And footage has been released of a string of tool thefts across Sydney's West. Authorities say tools were stolen from cars across multiple locations since late June, including Greystanes, Carlingford and Toongabbie. The value of the stolen tools is believed to be as high as $60,000. Anyone with information in relation to the thefts is being encouraged to get in contact with police. Checking sport, Reece Walsh has been labelled an unbelievable player by the coach of the Panthers after leading the Broncos to a 14-12 upset win. The win snapping Brisbane's 8-game losing streak and keeps their slim finals chances alive. And Ross Lyons hit back at speculation surrounding the future of Rowan Marshall following St Kilda's 27-point loss to Geelong. The ruck is reportedly attracting interest from rival clubs despite being contracted until the end of 2027. The Saints coach venting his frustration at the rumours.
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7: Mostly cloudy today for most of Sydney, tops of 17 in Penrith. Afternoon, Jai Mossy with the latest. Three people have been arrested following a major police operation in Sydney's West overnight. Heavily armed police have descended on a home in Merrylands West, using a megaphone to draw out those inside. They were taken into police custody without incident. Police are remaining tight-lipped about the operation. Meantime, a man has been charged after allegedly setting his father alight in Sydney's West. The 64-year-old's body was found on a driveway in Glenmore Park yesterday morning, suffering significant burns. The man's 36-year-old son was arrested at an oval in Werrington. He's been refused bail and will appear in court today. Also making news, the parents of the two Melbourne teenagers who died from methanol poisoning in Laos say they're devastated by the offenders' sentences. It's believed those responsible for the lace cocktails that killed Holly Maunton Bowles and Bianca Jones will spend less than a year behind bars. Holly's dad, Sean, telling Nine he can't believe it.
8: We're really just trying to process the whole thing, to be perfectly honest. We got this news through yesterday and it's just devastating for us.
7: And Pauline Hanson has been living it up in Italy. The One Nation leader's been spotted spending time in Sicily with billionaire benefactor Gina Reinhart. It's raised eyebrows about whether it's a taxpayer-funded trip, but Pauline's colleague Barnaby Joyce doesn't think so.
9: I don't know. I would say it'd be a fair bet that Gina's supported it somehow. I'm just being straight with you.
7: On Nine there. In sport, the Broncos have kept their finals hopes alive with a 14-12 upset over the ladder-leading Panthers. The win snaps the club's 8-game losing streak. Coach Michael Maguire admits it's great to have some of their best players back on deck.
10: Yeah, we had some unbelievable sort of performances there, like Paddy coming back. He hasn't played for about 6 weeks. Pono hasn't played a whole heap of footy. Reno hasn't played a whole heap. Ezra hasn't played a whole heap.
7: And the Argentine Football Association faces a fine for its players displaying a politically motivated banner following the World Cup semi-final win over England.
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12: This is Kata.
13: Yeah. For the city though. Yeah. I gotta light the tower up for this. Yeah. Okay.

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10: Hey there, I'm Fee Papel. An undocumented quick fix and a missed software update have been blamed for that Telstra outage last week. The telco's CEO has faced a Senate inquiry today over how a routine maintenance restart managed to wipe out service for millions of customers. Vicky Brady admitting their safety controls weren't good enough.
11: Why that design change was not documented, why the software update was not completed, and what needs to change in our controls so known risks are captured, prioritised, and closed before they can affect customers.
10: New South Wales police claim organised crime gangs are filming executions. It follows the death of a man in Sydney this week with footage posted online. It's believed assassins are using drones to film the murders, with the Assistant Police Commissioner saying it's a concerning new era in organised crime. Iran claims the US has targeted a location near a children's cancer treatment centre in its latest attacks. Tehran saying children undergoing chemotherapy had to be evacuated during the nearby military strikes, calling it a barbaric attack. Pauline Hanson's appearance in Sicily with her billionaire benefactor Gina Rinehart has raised questions about whether it's a taxpayer-funded trip. And Coles has pulled out of talks to take ownership of the pet care company that owns Pet Barn, the supermarket giant saying it's not going ahead with the deal worth around $4 billion. In sport, the Crows have made two changes for tonight's match with the Swans in Sydney. Hugo Hall-Kahn is in for the injured Rory Laird, while Taylor Walker is being rested. Port Adelaide will be without Connor Rosie, Zach Butters and Jason Horne-Francis for tomorrow's home game with ladder leaders Fremantle. And in the NRL, Titans coach Josh Hannay says this weekend's clash against Manly will be tough.
12: Turbo at the back. You know, they've got speed on the fringes, the middles work harder, they're a good footy side.
10: That's the latest in news and sport.
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3: 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It's a thank God it's Friday and we're on the downslide to quitting time. 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This is brand new music for your ears. So remember where you heard them all first. Right here on Kata, of course.

0: That's my baby.
1: Let's go. Throw that when the beat go. Throw that when the beat go. Yeah. Throw that when the beat go.
2: You can handle all that.
1: Throw that when the beat go. Throw that when the beat go. Throw that when the beat go.
2: Oh, big, so big.
1: Hey.

Keeping it moving throughout your afternoon here on CADA. You've got KCRI with you. And we have another festival announced, bringing some heavyweights down under. The Afro Soul Festival is going to hit Brizzy on Sunday, the 11th of October in Eaton Hills. The lineup is pretty incredible. Fireboy DML, Omalay, Timbaland, Stefflon Don, Jabberwockies, Cranium, Jess B, and a whole stack more. Now, tickets go on sale next week, which is super exciting. And yeah, if this comes off, it'll be another incredible Afro Soul or Afro Beats festival up in Brizzy, one to put in the calendar, that's for sure. Speaking of artists coming to town, Jason Derulo, he's hitting our shores in September. Here he is on the remix of Michiko for DJ Goja, and this is

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10: On the M4 in South Wentworth Villa, semi-trailers broken down at the Cumberland Highway. It's sitting in the breakdown lane. Also on the M4 in Greystanes, we have a two-car crash westbound approaching Edelong Road, closing off two lanes. Silverwater, watch out for a burst water main on Silverwater Road. One northbound lane is blocked at Derby Street. And Lilyfield, we have a breakdown westbound on City West Link approaching Balmain Road. The M4 taking 37 minutes from the tunnel exit to the M7 in Eastern Creek. Instead of worrying about what-ifs, set your business upright with ANZ and start to wonder what's the best that could happen. Start your business right. Search ANZ Business Start Right. I'm Lisa Kowalski. That's the latest traffic on KDAR.

0: We are all about the music here on Kater. That's why we want you guys to take the music survey so we know what you want to hear, because it's your station after all. 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
5: Of incidents on the M4 this afternoon. The first in South Wentworthville, a semi-trailer has broken down westbound at Cumberland Highway, sitting in the breakdown lane. Another in Greystanes, a two-car crash westbound approaching Etalong Road with two lanes blocked off. Silverwater, watch out for a burst water main along Silverwater Road with one northbound lane blocked at Derby Street. And in Lilyfield, we have a breakdown westbound on City West Link approaching Balmain Road. The M5 building quickly, it's a 43-minute run from the main tunnel into Preston's. 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I'm Lisa Kowalski, that's the latest traffic on Kata.
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0: The party starts at 5 with Kesar and the Dirty Dozen kicking in just in time for your drive home on Kater with 4 incredible DJs in the mix. And then at 7 o'clock, of course, our Anthem DJs take over and we are completely commercial free right through till the wee hours of Saturday morning. Right now, here is Future and Tyler with Game Time. The news, Chetty Swims up next and Don Toliver on its way as well. Keep it locked right here on Kater.
1: I heard what you said through the grapevine. 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Time crossing these state lines. 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

grapevine. 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
5: Got heavy delays in Des Moines this afternoon due to a car breakdown on Victoria Road westbound just past Iron Cove Bridge. It's closing off the left lane. The M4 also looking chock-a-block in South Wentworthville. A semi-trailer's broken down westbound at the Cumberland Highway. Travel time from the main tunnel to the M7 in Eastern Creek around 43 minutes. Silverwater, a burst water main on Silverwater Road with one northbound lane blocked at Derby Street. And in Lilyfield, a breakdown westbound on City West Link approaching Balmain Road. 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I'm Lisa Kowalski. That's the latest traffic on Kader.
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8: Hey there, I'm Fee Papel. Young Aussies using nicotine pouches, thinking they're safer than cigarettes and vapes, are being warned about the dangers. Jacinta Redden from the Cancer Council telling the ABC there are specific health risks associated with oral nicotine products, including gum disease and mouth cancer. She says while they don't damage the lungs, they are definitely not a healthy alternative.
9: The nicotine pouches can reportedly contain a much higher dose of nicotine.
8: A Senate inquiry has begun into last week's Telstra outage, with the telco admitting accountability. It turns out maintenance work caused the clocks to go back two decades. The company's CEO being grilled over the debacle, which disrupted access to 000. It looks like the Liberals in Victoria are going to dump MP Moira Deeming. The party is holding a meeting this afternoon to vote on stripping her pre-selection for the upcoming election. It follows a series of high-profile political and legal clashes she's had with the party. The ex-boyfriend of former New South Wales Premier Gladys Berejiklian has been found guilty of his role in a cash for visa scheme targeting Chinese nationals. Daryl Maguire will be sentenced in October. And an Aussie retailer has sparked debate after giving staff with kids extra annual leave. Dish announcing its paid parental leave program would now allow an additional 2 weeks off for those with children under the age of 12. While staff are happy, others say it discriminates against those without children. In sport, Sydney has made four changes for the game at the SCG. Malcolm Rosas and Logan McDonald are among Sydney's inclusions. Coach Dean Cox is expecting a tight contest.
10: We're the number one and two pressure teams. You know, we need to make sure that that's no illusion. That's what the game's going to look like.
8: And the Roosters welcome back Sam Walker and Reece Robson for tonight's clash with the Storm after they were rested post-Origin. The Sharks host the Knights in the earlier game. That's the latest in news and sport.
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11: I went deaf on the chick.

Ooh, one of the songs of the summer for the Northern Hemisphere there, French Montana, Max B, Ever Since You Left Me. What a track. All right, speaking of great tracks and great artists, Shakira and Burna Boy have had an absolute smash hit with Die Die, of course, coming out on the FIFA World Cup album for 2026. And they will be performing this live at the closing ceremony. Now, this is the first time they've had a big event, Super Bowl-style event, for the closing ceremony. Some of the other artists performing will be Justin Bieber, BTS, Coldplay, and Madonna. So expect that July the 19th, which will, of course, be July 20th for us sometime early in the morning. Here is Shakira and Burna Boy now. Flo Rida and Jason Derulo teaming up next. We're going to throw it back for you. I've got some Drake on its way as well. Keep it locked right here on KDOS.

0: This is Kata.
1: Yeah. For the city though. Yeah. I gotta light the tower up for this. Yeah. Okay.

starting Monday morning, we're going to give you guys the chance to win $100 gift vouchers thanks to Harvey Norman here on Kater. We start Reverse It. Now, that's where we play a track backwards. You guys are going to tell us the title and artist. Get it right. The $100 gift voucher is all yours. And if you'd like to have a crack at it, well, you'll need to register at kater.com.au so Jake knows who to call back. So head there now. Get ready to win big time come Monday. Right now, let's throw it back with some Sean Paul. I got some DaBaby coming up and a new drop from Fat Pappy and Prod Shushy. It's all on its way here.

0: 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At Cater, we love our ice hockey, and we're pumped to be supporting the Sydney Bears.
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5: Got heavy delays in Des Moines this afternoon due to a car breakdown on Victoria Road westbound just past Iron Cove Bridge. It's closing off the left lane. The M4 also looking chock-a-block in South Wentworth. Villa semi-trailers broken down westbound at the Cumberland Highway. Travel time from the main tunnel to the M7 in Eastern Creek around 43 minutes. Silverwater, a burst water main on Silverwater Road with one northbound lane blocked at Derby Street, and in Lilyfield a breakdown westbound on City West Link approaching Balmain Road. 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I'm Lisa Kowalski. That's the latest traffic on Cater.
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coming up after five. I got more new music for you from Sid from the internet, teaming up with James Fauntleroy. I've also got a new drop from Little Baby for you. It is all coming up, so stay locked right here on Kata so I can help you guys find your new favorite jam. Speaking of new music, let's check out this track from Kiwi Kurdish artist Fat Pappy. This is called Freaked Out, and this is what Kata sounds like.

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5: Heavy delays in Dromoyne after a breakdown westbound on Victoria Road just past the Iron Cove Bridge. We've got queues all the way back into Rozelle. On the M4 in South Wentworthville, a semi-trailer's broken down westbound at Cumberland Highway. Silverwater, a burst water main is being repaired on Silverwater Road with one northbound lane blocked at Derby Street. Eastern Distributor looking pretty busy but steady southbound through Darlinghurst, and the M5 very heavy, taking around 43 minutes from the main tunnel into Preston's. Snow time in Hunter Valley Gardens is so much fun. Build a snowman, ride the giant ice toboggan and more. On now till July 26, tickets at hvg.com.au. I'm Lisa Kowalski. That's the latest traffic on Kata.
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1: Driving you home on Kata, this is Kesara. And from Vive, find your new favourite Australian artist with The Dirty Dozen.

The amazing Khalid, who will be out here towards the end of the year. He's got a series of dates coming up as well. Gosh, everybody is heading our way. How good. That is, of course, Skyline. Here is Kehlani and Usher teaming up for Shoulda Never. Case around the Dirty Dozen. 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So keep it locked. Shoulda Never.

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9: Step into a world that glows after dark at the Vineyard Sydney. 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At the Vineyard Sydney, where winter glows.
10: Quite a heavy delays on the M1 northbound through Moonee Moonee to the Hawkesbury River Bridge this afternoon due to emergency roadworks and road damage. Two of three northbound lanes are closed and it's taking around 50 minutes from Wurrunga to the Hawkesbury River Bridge. The M4 also looking chock-a-block. It's a 38-minute run from the tunnel exit to the M7. And in Dromoy, watch out for a breakdown westbound on Victoria Road just past Iron Cove Bridge. We've got queues all the way into Roselle. And in Silverwater, we have burst water main repairs on Silverwater Road with one northbound lane blocked at Derby Street. Final days of Anaconda Stock Take Sale. 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Hurry and Sunday, play more, pay less at Anaconda. I'm Lisa Kowalski. That's the latest traffic on Cater.
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12: Hello, I'm Fee Papel. The head of Telstra has told a Senate inquiry into last week's outage that they are aware of the gravity of the situation. CEO Vicky Brady appearing today explaining that a maintenance issue caused the mass outage that affected millions of customers and 000 calls.
13: When our network fails, the impact is real. I particularly want to acknowledge the concern caused by impacts to some 000 calls. 000 sits at the heart of public trust in Australia's communication system.
12: Pauline Hanson has been slammed by ACOS for promoting fear and racist stereotypes. It follows the One Nation leader's appearance on a right-wing podcast in the UK where she claimed migrants come to Australia just to get welfare benefits. The community services group saying the comments are an attack on decency and human rights. A newborn whale that died after becoming stranded on a Sydney beach is now being tested for bird flu. The whale was reported by a member of the public after being spotted early this morning. It comes as two other birds in WA are confirmed to have died from the H5 strain. And the US president is again claiming the 2020 presidential election was rigged, this time pointing the finger at China. Donald Trump making the claims during a primetime address, insisting government files will prove his claims.
14: The People's Republic of China carried out what is believed to be the largest compromise of election data in history.
12: In sport, no changes to the West Coast team to take on the Lions at Optus Stadium tomorrow night. The match will see Craig Starcevich face his old Brisbane teammates for the first time since moving back home to WA. And the Roosters tackle a depleted Storm tonight. Cameron Munster and Jerome Hughes are both unavailable through injury. Our NRL expert Corey Oates believes the Chooks will prove too hot.
15: It's not do or die for Melbourne, but I think the Roosters, they're way too good. They're at home.
12: That's the latest in news and sport.
0: This is Cater. 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
25: Whoop, whoop, you've done it. Made it to Quitting Time on a Friday, so let's get that party started. I've got four incredible DJs on the ones and twos this afternoon. We have got DJ Sabi D, we've got DJ Slim, we've got DJ Nike, and right now we are getting into DJ Matt. New drops on the show from Little Baby, also a new drop from Sid from the internet, teaming up with James Fauntleroy. Let's get into this mix now from the incredible DJ Mac. This is Case Around the Dirty Dozen right here on Kater.
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0: 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Number 12.
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5: If you're headed towards the Central Coast this evening, watch out for very heavy delays on the M1 from Mount Collar all the way through to Moonee Moonee due to emergency roadworks with only one lane getting through. It's around a 55-minute travel time from Warunga to the Hawkesbury River Bridge. In Silverwater, burst water main repairs on Silverwater Road, blocking one northbound lane at Derby Street. Parramatta Road, a little slow in both directions through Granville, passing Woodville Road and the Eastern Distributor. Also busy but steady southbound through Darlinghurst. 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I'm Lisa Kowalski. That's the latest traffic on Kedah.
6: Kesara and the Dirty Dozen on Kedah. Number 11.

0: We do them 12 to 1 for your drive home. Case around the Dirty Dozen on K to kick the countdown off with Rob 49 at YTB Fat and Fox BD 300 Blackout, the name of the track. And Justin in there, the amazing Masego with Recommend, coming in at number 11. All right, let's have a look at the couple of quick stories for you. First of all, if you're a massive Drake fan, the Warehouse is now open. Of course, that is Drake's online store for merch, and there is a whole new range of Iceman merch there for you. Speaking of purchases, now I know a stack of you love your Fireball. Well, Fireball Whiskey is dropping new sneakers with hidden pockets for its new stash flask pouch. There you go. So you might want to pick them up if you're a big Fireball fan. Now, if you're a big Afro Beats, Afro Soul, Afro House fan, well, you are going to be excited for this one. A new festival lineup has just dropped, Afro Soul. It's going to be happening in October the 11th, Sunday the 11th of October at Eaton Hills in Brizzy. The artists who are on the lineup: Fireboy DML, Omalay, Timbaland, Stefflon Don, Jabberwockies, Cranium, Jules, and Jess B, to name a few. The tickets will go on sale next week. This is one you won't want to miss. And I just keep my fingers crossed that everything goes well for these promoters for this one. All right, let's do some new music.
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0: All right, we got a new drop from Little Baby. It's been a minute. He has been in the crosshairs of Youngboy for some reason. He's copying it from Youngboy as well. Youngboy's taking issue with everyone at the moment. He's also come under scrutiny from Wackademics. The Atlanta scene is a wild scene at the moment. Everybody seems to be taking shots at everybody. Anyway, this track is called Dead Fresh. Let's check it out now. Remember where you heard it first. Case around the Dirty Dozen right here on K-Dub.

0: KSRA will be back after these important messages. In the meantime, follow KSRA on Instagram at KSRA.DirtyDozen.
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9: If you are getting out of Sydney towards the Central Coast this evening, watch out for very heavy delays on the M1 from Mount Cobbler all the way through to Moonee due to emergency roadworks with one lane still shut. Silverwater, we have burst water main repairs on Silverwater Road with one northbound lane blocked at Derby Street. Eastern Distributor still a little busy southbound through Darling Coast. It's a 37-minute run on the M5 westbound from the main tunnel into Preston. If a new Volkswagen's been sitting on your wish list for a while, now might be your time. 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I'm Lisa Kowalski. That's the latest traffic on Kata.
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2: Hey, what's up? This is Big Sean. Whenever I'm in Sydney, I'm listening to my girl. That's right, the beautiful, the one and only KSRA right here, man. Keep it locked. Sydney, what up, though?

0: coming in at number 7 as we do them 12 to 1. That is Stormzy and O'Deal with 24 Hours. Now, we have the best DJs in the country on Kader. 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You can find all their details there. For example, DJ Nike, exceptional at hip-hop, old-school R&B, but also one of the greatest dancehall and reggae DJs in the country as well. So go give him a follow so you can find out where he is gigging next. Here he is on the ones and twos. This is KCRR and the Dirty Dozen right here on Kader.
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4: In Rocktown, we have a three-car crash on the Princes Highway, southbound near Bryant Street. The middle lane has been shut. Haberfield, a car's broken down on Parramatta Road, westbound near Dalhousie Street, with the middle lane also closed. If you're headed towards the Central Coast, watch out for very heavy delays on the M1 northbound from Mount Kola all the way through to Moonee. Moonee, it's taking around 45 minutes from Warunga to the Hawkesbury River Bridge, and the M5 taking around 36 minutes from the main tunnel to Preston's. 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I'm Lisa Kowalski. That's the latest traffic on Kata.
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6: Hey there, I'm Fee Papel. The telecommunications watchdog has told a Senate committee hearing into Telstra's outage that it could seek civil penalties. ACMA looking into regulatory non-compliance with a fine of up to $30 million per breach. The hearing told the server at the heart of the mass outage cost around $30,000, with an update flagged as far back as 2020, but never applied. A New South Wales woman has been arrested by police investigating Desi Freeman's movements after he shot two police officers dead in Victoria last August. The 58-year-old taken into custody today by a task force set up to look into how the sovereign citizen remained undetected for 7 months while on the run. Advocacy group ACOS has condemned Pauline Hanson's comments on a podcast with a right-wing British activist. The One Nation leader saying the end of the White Australia policy caused migration issues for the country. The council saying there's no place in public for promoting racist stereotypes and promoting fear. Rescue efforts are underway following a landslide in China. A number of residential buildings have been hit, with the side of a mountain collapsing in a city in the southwest of the country. And BMW has issued a recall, with a manufacturing defect having the potential to cause fires in 7 different models. More than 10,000 cars are affected, with owners told not to leave their cars with the engine running and to stop using the remote start feature. Round 19 of the AFL continues tonight with the Crows and the Swans, while a niggling groin injury will keep Kane Farrell out of the Port Adelaide side that hosts the Dockers tomorrow. Power coach Josh Carr says he's unlikely to play again this year.
7: He just gets to a certain point and doesn't have any power.
6: And in NRL, the Roosters welcome back Sam Walker and Reece Robson for tonight's clash against the Storm after they were rested post-Origin. And the Sharks host the Knights in the earlier game. That's the latest in news and sport.
0: This is KSara and the Dirty Dozen.

It is a vibe. Stay Sexy. That has got La Britney on it from Love and Hip Hop. That is off Hugel's album 21. Still to come, I got DJ Savvy D on the ones and twos. I've got new drops from DaBaby and Fetty Wap. I got a new drop from Fat Joe, Jadakiss, Stove God Cooks. Also going to play a new drop from Sid from the internet. We're going to talk about when that album's dropping. Georgia Smith and WizKid as well. But right now, let's put DJ Slim on the ones and twos because he's on a hip-hop tip this afternoon and I'm here for it. This is Kato. Keep it locked.

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12: In West Pymble, we've got a two-car crash on Ryde Road northbound near DeBerg's Bridge with the left lane shut. Roseville, a car and pedestrian incident on Boundary Street near Archbold Road. Southbound traffic is affected. Haberfield, a car's broken down on Parramatta Road westbound near Dalhousie Street. Middle lane has been closed. And in Rockdale, a three-car crash on the Princes Highway southbound near Bryant Street. The M1 northbound, still quite a struggle. It's a 50-minute run from Woorunga to the Hawkesbury River Bridge. Don't tax yourself. 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I'm Lisa Kowalski. That's the latest traffic on KDAR.
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6: In West Pymble, there's been a two-car crash on Bride Road northbound near De Burgs Bridge, taking out the left lane. Roseville, a car and pedestrian incident on Boundary Street near Archbold Road. Southbound traffic is being affected. Haberfield, a car's broken down on Parramatta Road westbound near Dalhousie Street. Middle lane is closed. Over to Katoomba, we have a multi-vehicle crash on the Great Western Highway at Albion Street, with traffic affected in both directions, and the M5 slowly easing in delays. It's now at 26 minutes from the main tunnel into Preston. 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I'm Lisa Kowalski. That's the latest traffic on Cater.
7: 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Yeah. Number 5.
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1: 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Yeah. 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
2: All right, more new music now from Sid on the solo tip. Of course, she's also the lead vocalist in the band called The Internet, alongside her bandmates Steve Lacey, Matt Martians. What an incredible crew The Internet are. We haven't had any new music from them as a collective in some time, and they've just announced that there is a new album coming early 2027. Yay! All right, let's get into Sid now, teaming up with James Fauntleroy for Anytime. This is brand new music. Remember where you heard it first. Case around the Dirty Dozen right here on KDA.

channeling Blondie there, the Richly Kid, calling my line. It comes in at number two as we do them 12 to 1. Now, don't forget, we're commercial free up next. So stick around because we've got Acars, DJ Peter Guns, and DJ Nino Brown on the ones and twos for you. I'm going to leave you right now in the top spot today with Nipper from the UK featuring Blast. This is Homegrown. We'll be back on to do it all again on Monday. So please join me then when we'll have those $100 Harvey Norman vouchers to go. We're going to play Reverse It. So make sure you've registered at kater.com.au. Have yourself an amazing weekend. It looks like it's going to be a bit of a wet, wild, cold one. So take it easy out there and be kind to one another and get off your phones. Remember, I don't stop and I won't quit. 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Later.

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3: Cool and Dre.
2: One, two. One, two.
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2: Funky, fresh. One, two.
5: And ain't no more.
6: Yeah, that's right, y'all.
2: One, two.
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3: Cool and Dre.
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0: La-di-da-di, we like the party. 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Land trucks, late shrimp, calamari. 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
2: Watch how you talk to me. 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
2: It's DJ Nino Brown, suckers.
3: They said they wanted a bop. I was just popping my. I ain't even really mean to go pop.

Yeah, what's going down? It's Rick Ross, and you're listening to my homie DJ Nino Brown coming straight out of Sydney, Australia. Keep it blazing, blazing, blazing, blazing.

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DJ Peter Computer style of the unibrow unibomber. 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
5: 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Turquoise Prince.
6: Thank you.
7: You could actually be a stand-up comedian. 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
6: Honestly, I'll be real. A few people have told me that.
7: No, you can't.
6: A few people
7: the
6: have
7: last
6: for
7: thing,
6: years.
7: When I saw you on the treadmill working out to SD Kid,
6: yeah.
7: I was dying.
6: Accurate. That was
7: so accurate.
6: Yeah, yeah.
7: 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No, you are always

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1: 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Satisfaction. Satisfaction. Satisfaction. Satisfaction.
0: Push me, and then just touch me, till I can get my satisfaction.

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0: That's it for tonight. I hope you guys enjoyed. This is Afrojack. 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

house is Foster's. Yeah, had to switch up lanes to the right road. Many times that I could've went psycho. Psych wards, I was sitting in Kylo. Like, there's gotta be more to this life, yo. Ain't no telling which way that I might go. That was 2019, now this

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1: 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Yeah. I gotta light the tower up for this. Yeah. Okay.

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1: Let's go.
2: B-Wise, back in the studio. Welcome back, bro. It's been too long.
3: It's been a while.
2: Too long in between drinks.
3: Yeah.
2: You did some listening parties last year to live audiences.
3: Yeah.
2: Were you gauging reactions?
3: So I was gauging the actions, the real-time experience.
2: Mm.
3: Instead of like wanting to share it online and possibly get lost in the algorithm,
2: yeah.
3: I was like, all right, let me lean on my community. 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

living up. 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

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Why was TPS at my crib until you boy slid? It is what it is. Check signing is my kink, pushing out ink, I feel like a squid. 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
1: 6 foot 2, eyes blue, I'm into it. 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

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Back to future and DeLorean, you ain't used to feeling this important. 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Baby, check my inventory, got a whole lot.

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It moved right up the street, and her lip gloss was popping. She ain't need you to eat. The net gon' call it the way that they see it, but I got the video, I can share and AE it. They wouldn't believe it, but I can't unsee it. Lucky I ain't TMZ it. So be

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1: This is a shout out to my ex. 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Yeah, that hurt me, I'll admit. 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
1: Good morning, I'm Alana Riley. First to some breaking news overseas. Andy Burnham is a step closer to becoming the next British Prime Minister after being voted in as leader of the governing Labour Party. He's due to take over as British PM from Keir Starmer on Monday. Speaking a short time ago, Burnham praising the foundation left by Starmer's leadership.
2: Britain's reputation rebuilt on the world stage.
1: Back home, an external investigation into that widespread Telstra outage continues as the telco admits it was caused by some maintenance work that set their clocks back. Telstra bosses fronted a Senate hearing yesterday saying the national outage was unacceptable and could have been avoided if a server was updated earlier. A New South Wales woman is in custody in Victoria as police investigations continue into how Desi Freeman remained on the run for 7 months after a fatal police shooting. A 58-year-old is due to be interviewed after her arrest. No charges have been laid. And the number of cases of the deadly H5 bird flu strain in Australia has risen to 17 after two more detections in WA. Authorities are sure all have been migratory seabirds found along coastlines. In sport, Melbourne's finals hopes are hanging by a thread, with the Storm dealt another injury blow in last night's loss to Sydney. Warriors recruit Will Warbrick left the field in tears after hurting his Achilles tendon before the Roosters took out the Clash 14-6. Storm coach Craig Bellamy says Will has been tremendous for their side.
3: It's a severe injury, obviously, you know. So, yeah, it's just a shame, you know, for Will to end his career with us, you know, on that note.
1: Earlier, the Knights suffered a two-point loss to the Sharks in Sydney, defeated 20-18. The home ground win for Cronulla cements their spot in the top four. Sharks star Adam Fanua-Blake also returned to the field late in the second half, cleared of a pec strain that saw him leave the field earlier.
0: This is Kata. I see love in it.

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3: Bruv, I just came out of the club and I'm just like, nobody wants to dance anymore. I don't know what is going on, but it's like, everybody's got their phones out, everybody's got their lights.

0: 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Love a song and can't get enough of it?
1: Hell yeah!
0: Or maybe we're playing something you never want to hear again.
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3: Good morning, I'm Alana Riley. It's believed the owner of a Lao distillery has been charged over a methanol poisoning incident almost 2 years since Aussie teens Bianca Jones and Holly Morton Bowles died. According to the ABC, the distillery owner has been charged with selling food products harmful to health and operating an illegal business. A software upgrade is being blamed for that major Telstra outage last week that saw the network go down and dozens of calls to 000 failed to get through. Bosses of Telstra have been grilled at a Senate hearing, revealing if a timekeeping server had been upgraded earlier, the outage would not have happened. Overseas, the UK will have a new Prime Minister on Monday, with Andy Burnham voted as the new leader of the governing Labour Party. He'll take the reins from current British Prime Minister Keir Starmer. Elsewhere, Mexico has been rattled by a 7.3 magnitude earthquake. The tremor struck on the country's southern coast, though no significant damage has been reported. And a new report has revealed the most expensive cities in the world for buying beer and cigarettes are right here in Australia. Melbourne is apparently the priciest city internationally, Sydney coming in second. In sport, the Sharks have secured a 2-point win over Newcastle at home, cementing their spot in the NRL top four. Cronulla taking out the rain-soaked clash 20-18. Knights coach Justin Holbrook admits the weather was tricky.
4: I know the rain stopped, but it was always going to be slippery and hard to handle the ball, so that was always going to make it hard, but I thought we created enough chances, and I'm real disappointed we didn't get the win.
3: Still in the NRL, Melbourne coach Craig Bellamy admits Will Warbrick's suspected Achilles injury looks severe. The Storm star was emotional as he was helped off the field in Melbourne's 8-point loss to the Roosters overnight. And the Wallabies are gearing up for tonight's test against Italy in Perth.
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since Foster's. Yeah, had to switch up lanes to the right road. Many times that I could've went psycho. Psych wards, I was sitting in Kylo. That there's gotta be more to this life, yo. Ain't no telling which way that I might go. That was 2019, now this

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1: Yeah. Yeah. And no one like me. Yeah. 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
7: Yo. 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

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Why was TPS at my crib until you boy slid? 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Check signing is my kink. 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I would probably need a YouTube search just for me to do

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6: Good morning, I'm Alana Riley. Well, there's been an update almost 2 years after Aussie teens Bianca Jones and Holly Morton Bowles were killed in a mass methanol poisoning at a Laos backpackers. The owner of a Lao distillery has now been charged, accused of selling food products harmful to health and operating an illegal business. Those charges reportedly carry a penalty of between 3 months and 4 years in jail if found guilty. It turns out a $30,000 upgrade to a Telstra server could have prevented that major outage last week. Bosses at the telco have been grilled at a Senate hearing into the outage, revealing it was caused by maintenance work that set their clocks back. In other news, Pauline Hanson's opened up on her trip to Italy, hitting back at critics of her heading there for a fashion show. The One Nation leader says it's not something she'll ever get to go to again.
7: I went to the Dolce & Gabbana fashion show. What an experience. I was invited to go and thought, well, I've never been to anything like that.
6: And over in the US, officials have pinpointed the cause of a mass food poisoning event that left more than 1,600 people with explosive diarrhea and dozens in hospital across 5 states. The infection has been linked to a single fast food supplier of shredded lettuce. In sport, Storm stars are rallying behind outgoing teammate Will Warbrick, whose Achilles injury in last night's loss to the Roosters has likely marked his last game for the side before moving to the Warriors next year. Warbrick left the field in tears. Melbourne skipper Harry Grant admits he didn't realise how severe it was at first.
8: Medicab was called and not what you want to see, you know, especially with Will. We know what footy he's been playing for us, but there's only a little bit of time left with the club, so you want to make that enjoyable, memorable and...
6: Elsewhere, Cronulla cemented their spot in the NRL top four thanks to a 2-point win against the Knights, 20-18. And in rugby union, the Wallabies will be looking to snap a 6-game losing streak when they face Italy in tonight's test in Perth.
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1: 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Time crossing these state lines. 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
12: Good morning, I'm Alana Riley. The parents of Aussie teens Bianca Jones and Holly Morton Bowles, who died in a methanol poisoning overseas, say they're heartbroken over new charges. A Lao distillery owner is facing charges that could see as little as 3 months jail if found guilty. Bianca's mum, Michelle, tells Seven the news was a kick in the gut.
13: It's an absolute disgrace. We're just heartbroken. Every day we're heartbroken.
12: Pauline Hanson assures her trip to Italy has not been funded by taxpayers. The One Nation leader says she was invited to a Dolce & Gabbana fashion show, hitting back at her critics.
14: I just see a lot of jealousy out there. It's no cost to the taxpayer, and I'll reiterate that.
12: Making headlines overseas, the US has launched a 7th night of attacks on Iran as conflict in the Middle East continues. Andy Burnham is a step closer to becoming the next British Prime Minister after being voted in as leader of the governing Labour Party. He's due to take over as PM from Monday. And back home, an external investigation into that widespread Telstra outage continues. The telco admits it was caused by some maintenance work that set their clocks back. In sport, Melbourne's finals hopes are hanging by a thread, with the Storm dealt another injury blow in last night's loss to Sydney. Warriors recruit Will Warbrick left the field in tears after hurting his Achilles tendon before the Roosters took out the Clash 14-6. Storm coach Craig Bellamy says Will has been tremendous for their side.
15: It's a severe injury, obviously, you know. So, yeah, it's just a shame, you know, for Will to end his career with us, you know, on that night.
12: And in the earlier game, the Knights suffered a 2-point loss to the Sharks in Sydney, defeated 20-18. The home ground win for Cronulla cements their spot in the top 4. Shark star Adam Fanua-Blake also returned to the field late in the second half, cleared of a pec strain that saw him leave the field earlier.
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0: 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Charlie calls from a photo set. 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
3: 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Paddy's Haymarket has plenty to keep you interested. Discover women's fashion, kids' clothes, hair accessories, jewellery, gifts, souvenirs, gadgets and plenty more. Then enjoy a delicious meal from the variety of food sellers on site. Paddy's Markets Haymarket. 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Find out more at paddysmarkets.com.au.
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